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Nearly 8 o'clock with Greg O. We're bringing you more hits in the 8 o'clock hour for the Rolling Stones. But right now, it's Billy Joel with Big Shot on 92.7 WBLI.

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I woke last night to the sound of thunder. How far off, I sat and wondered. Started humming a song from 1962. Ain't it funny how the night moves?

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2: New big storm systems headed in for a while. We're looking fairly nice for the overnight hours. It'll be clear, although we might get a little bit of fog, our low in the mid-50s, and then a foggy start to the day on Tuesday, and sunshine after that will hit about 80 on the high. A few clouds on Tuesday night with low 60s, our next fairly big low.

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0: Astro.
2: Meet George Jetson. His boy Elroy.
1: And what was the robot maid's name? Betsy or something like that?
0: I don't know. Daughter Judy, I know that. She's cutie pie.
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0: 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And ladies and gentlemen, in this corner, that prehistoric family that we love, the Flintstones.

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like watching The Karate Kid or Cobra Kai. Everybody's kung fu fighting. That's our second solid gold spin in the All 70s Lunch. Congratulations to Lisa Rudisil from Watsika, our winner that time. Lisa won from Oliver's Bar and Grill a $15 gift card. It's reunion with Life is a Rock. 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

0: 92.7 WVLI, the All 70s Lunch, and that's going to do it for the winning portion here. Congratulations again to John Olina from St. Ann and Lisa Rudisil from Watsika. They both won from today's sponsor, Oliver's Bar and Grill. 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
1: What's this stuff? 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

92.7 WVLI, Bill Dyke on a Monday with Aerosmith. Steven Tyler and the boys got a little walking lesson ready to go for us.

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92.7 WVLI, Bill Dyke on a Tuesday, and the music world, the country music world, is reeling and in mourning right now. If you haven't heard by now, Dolly Parton passed away earlier today at the age of 80. She's been battling some health issues for a while, but she died peacefully there at her home in Nashville, and her family was by her side. What a tough woman. Talented woman. She could do it all. Actress, singer, songwriter, and she pretty much, came up from nothing. And this woman was just dirt poor as a child, and look where she wound up. Dolly Parton, music world, acting world, country music is mourning the loss today of Dolly Parton. Let's get one of her classic tracks on the radio, getting us a little closer to news time. It's Dolly at 9 to 5 at WVLI.